0: Louvores que tocam você. É gospel. 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
1: Yeah. Little something for everybody. Everybody. Don't get it twisted. Same signature. But this time, we gonna represent the God that always was. Forever past, forever present, forever future. Yeah.

Yep. This is the part where you get to catch your breath. But believe me, we coming back and it's on. But we just want to take a break so you can take time to think about this great God. The one who's so far beyond our comprehension. You know what I mean? Feel this.